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You're listening to, first off, you're listening to WRAS Atlanta HD1 and HD2, specialty show Rhythm and Vibes. Sorry, I'm a little behind schedule. I was having some technical difficulties, but we're here now. There's no theme for this episode. This was going to be my first show track list, and then I just didn't do it at the first show. But we here. We're good. It's DJ Evanny speaking to you. I'm going to get out the way. Let's turn on some music. Let's feel the vibe. Let's feel the rhythm. Let's have a good time.

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0: She got the crown, she wrapped around like paper towels and Jada kiss. 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

0: feeling drowsy in this, getting cloudy in this, get my fight up. I'm Ronda Rousey in this,
1: smoke around me in this,
0: all around me in this. I'm in the bar taking shots like Dr. Fauci in this,
1: beauty in the struggle, nigga, just seen Fauci in this.
0: My accountant hold it down, I never counted counterfeit. He gon' separate the blues like he's surrounded by the Crips.
1: Can't you see the L?

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2: Ain't well, I like it more by the shit. Bye, bye, bye. Ain't well, I like it more by the shit. Miracle. Crash to a perennial.

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It's DJ Venny. Y'all are tuned in to... stressful to get in here. Y'all are tuned in to WRAS HD1 and HD2. You're listening to Rhythm and Vibes tonight. Our very own hip-hop show. I hope you all have been enjoying so far. I'm going to go over the last hour of songs. Didn't do a breaking because I was still loading in all the songs into Spinatron, which if you'd like to not have to remember off the dome what I'm just saying right now, but instead have a specific place where you can find all the songs I played, go to spinatron.com/WRAS. With that being said, to start off the night, you heard Lotion by Tia Corinne featuring Flo Milli. Love both of them. You heard Needed by Lucky, produced by Filthy. Lucky's been my top artist for like 3 years in a row. He might not get it this year, but he probably will. Next couple weren't logged just because I was trying to log the old ones, get the new ones. I just skipped these for a little bit, but sorry about that. But you heard Jim Don't Got the Wheel by 600K. That's like 600. I think 600K is very... very talented, very special. I should ask him if he wants to be on the show. I would love to have him on the show. I love to produce him. I think he really got something. And it's not even like I love all of his songs, but like the songs that click so well that it really, yeah. Go invest your attention into 600K. There's Had to Ball by Poppo, 2004. I played that for my girlfriend, and they said it was the worst song I've ever shown them, which is really funny for me, but I like that song. I think that song's very, very good. And just Poppo 2004 in general. Then we heard Love Hate by Xavier Sobased. I mean, do I even need a spiel for Xavier Sobased? Like, y'all already feel me. Y'all already get it. For a long time, I might have told this my first show. For a long time, I didn't know Xavier Sobased made like actual like streaming music. I would only listen to him on YouTube and like his YouTube videos for his songs. That's all I thought he had. I thought he was a YouTube video artist. And one time I saw somebody pull up a Xavier Sobased song on Spotify. I was like, whoa, he drops on Spotify? and then what's next? We had Atlanta by Gilly. Type in with Gilly. She's you know, she Atlanta. She knew. She's up and coming. She's starting to blow. I feel like she's really gonna do things. And then we had Man on a Mission by Isaiah Rashad. Off his new album. I just like this one's the it's the song off the album that's the most like dance like most like it's like the most like the singliest song off the album. That he's just dropped. Very good album. Very good like nuance, like emotion on the album and even on that individual song. But truly, like, shout out Hollywood Cole. Oh, let me stop touching the mic. Shout out Hollywood Cole, a great producer, really knows what he's doing, really in there. I love it. Then we're back on the songs that were logged. We had Well Done by Earl Sweatshirt. Y'all hear me say it again. Y'all hear me say it again. I love Earl Sweatshirt. Maybe my goat. Maybe. I don't really have a goat. I don't know. I think I like too much music to pick a favorite artist. But Earl Sweatshirt is like... He captures such emotional range in his music. And it's like you really see like his life stages through his songs. And I feel like that's true about a lot of artists, but there are also a lot of artists where it's projected onto them, and it's not necessarily, like, it's, like, you can kind of see what they're going through. Like, Earl Sweatshirt, really, like, you can, like, see his different stages of his life through his music, because he really talks about that. And especially songs like Solace have really, like, been there for me when I've lost someone, I was dealing with grief. Like, Solace was really, like, that was getting heavily played in my mom's house with no air conditioning. I'm so for real. Yeah, I found him in 2018 off of some rap songs. I feel like, duh. I feel like
I'm like, obviously, I feel like I really give someone who's into some rap songs. I'm playing a mic instrumental right now as I'm talking. I feel like that makes sense for me. Also, shout out Navy Blue. Navy Blue produced that song. Navy Blue is like a crazy, insane producer. Navy Blue is such a good producer. I love his music as well. His music has also been there for me in times of like grief and emotional. I listen to The Medium a lot. But he's just like, his like ear for production, I'm so I feel envy. It's so wonderful. He's so good at it. Then we had Guernica by Mavi. I believe I played a Mavi song on my first show. And I definitely had some Mavi instrumental. I had a Mavi instrumental because on the instrumental show, because DJ Fish suggested it. I was just talking about Mavi. I love him. I've listened to a lot of Mavi this year. I was a little late on Mavi. I didn't listen to him until I heard El Toro Combo Meal off of Feet of Clay by Earl Sweatshirt. I didn't listen to him until then. But I'm glad I do, and I really... I've listened to Let the Sun Talk, particularly I've listened to Let the Sun Talk and Shadowboxing a lot, but also I've listened to like Silent Film off Pilot a lot. He's great, and he makes the sound you gotta read. And then we had Black Mirror by No Name, Change My Life. This is where I got my little this is where I got my little abstract rap, like Neo Soul, I love No Name. I love No Name. My childhood friend. You should look it up. You should look up his music. His name is Miles. But I can't promote for real. But he put me on to he kinda made me listen to Room 25, and I'm better off for it. That album changed my life. One of the best albums I've ever heard, truly. Yeah. And then I have Make Me Wise by Elucid. I'm not like extremely into like Arm & Hammer, Lucid, and Billy Woods. I like them. I've listened to a good amount of their music, but like there are people who are way more into that. But I really do love the cadence in which they both rap, and I appreciate like, and I found out about them through Earl Sweatshirt also. But I really appreciate people who are kind of committed to being offbeat. I appreciate that. Just as a person who has like a deep appreciation for like hip hop, like the art form, they're like very committed to pushing it forward and being like, hey, we're doing something different, we're doing something a little weird, and we can like they I really appreciate that. And they it leads to like all the like Billy Woods quotes where it's like, no one else would have rapped this in this way. No one else would have said that in the way that you said it. And I think that's like, that's not the only marker of excellence, obviously, but it is a marker of excellence. And I think that they're both quite excellent at that. And I listened when Make Me Wise dropped earlier this year. I would listen to it while I was biking a lot. Cause there was one day where I didn't even need to go anywhere. I just need my head to be clear. I need to be somewhere else. So I just took a line bike 20 minutes in a direction and then came back. And I was listening to Make Me Wise on loop the whole time. And I was like, this really, like, I feel like this song gave me some kind of clarity in what I was, like, practicing. I really love the song now. Then I played The Divide by Pink Sifu. It's got a lot of people on that song, but I don't really listen to Pink Sifu that much, but I found out about this song because of Mavi. But I mean, I like his music. I want to dive in more at some point. Then we got Spun Back with another No Name song. I played Shadow Man with featuring Smino and Felix and Saba. I have a Ghetto Sage episode cooking. For anyone who would be interested in that, but I feel like this is another song that has been with me. It's been with me for longer than I've experienced grief, but it's been with me for periods of grief as well. And just the like the different sides of it.
And I, just a different, each, I think each of them, like, really comes with their own, their verses sound different, but it's over the same beat, but they sound very different, and they, like, really come with their own individual strengths, and it really shows, like, why they work so well together, and why they should have been made an album together. But I digress. But why they all, like, work so well and mesh so well together. And Felix is there, and I think Camo Bree helped produce it too. I don't know if that's how you're supposed to pronounce his name, but just, like, that, like, group of people, like, truly, like, an exceptional body of work from all of them. I don't think I have a solo Smino song here, but I listen to Smino. I get all my friends listening to Smino. Like, truly, Saba, same thing. Like, they're all so exceptional, and they make me, I'm like proud to tell people about them, and like show people them, and give people that. I'm almost done with the songs. I have to have the part of like, I just love talking about these songs, man. But next we had Back Outside by Lord Apex. I didn't realize I had three Mavi songs on here. but this one's featuring Mavi. I don't listen to Lord Apex at all. I found out about this one because of the Mavi verse, but I like the Lord Apex verse, but Mavi really steals the show for me, as he does in honestly The Divide too. But I love him. And then we had this song Pat Bev by Rocket Needs Space and Ankle Sandwich. I really like Rocket Needs Space and Ankle Sandwich. I think they have very good chemistry as MCs, seeing as most of their music is together. That makes sense, but I think they bounce off each other really well. They go back and forth really well. And I found Mood too. Like, I think Earl Sweatshirt popped out in one of their concerts or something like that. And that's how I found them. And I, someone was like, you need to tap in. So I tapped in, and I've been tapped. And then I had Peppas by West Side Gun featuring Black Star. What do I even need to say, man? I have an episode cooking where I put one of the songs off the first Black Star album. You'll definitely hear more of them. And then Three Star by Wolfface Joey. I don't know how people feel about Wolfface Joey. I never hear anybody talk about Wolfface Joey ever, but I like him a lot. I think his music's really good. I was listening to him. My fault, I didn't mean to block the mic. I was listening to him like a little bit before he started doing like all the Jersey club music. Like, my first Wolfface Joey song was Scars, and I really liked that song, and I'll probably put it on one of the shows one day. I was about to say I'll play it now, but no, it definitely has cussing. I definitely would have to clean it. But I think he makes fun music. I think his music is fun. I think it's very partyable. I put one of his songs on the dance episode. Off a different album, and I had to go through that whole album, because that one was more Afrobeats, like light Afrobeats inspired. But this one is off Cupid, which came out last year, and I got a lot of work done to it, honestly. And last we got Daystar by Veda. I love Veda. Every Veda song is a vibe. Every Veda song gets you moving. Every Veda song, you feel the emotion, like it's like palpable, and it's, she's like, I feel like everybody, and everybody doesn't know Veda, but like I feel like everybody does, and I feel like everybody should, because she really has it. Like, she can rap, she makes very nice hooks, like, but they don't feel like sometimes a hook feels too intrusive, and it's like you just needed a hook here, and it's not necessarily like what the song was calling for, if that makes sense. At least to me, sometimes I can feel that, and I feel like I've never felt that with a Veda song. I feel like when she has hooks, it's just because that's how the song moves her in that direction for the hook, and I appreciate that, and I'm into Veda, guys. But yeah, we might be a little short today, but that's how it goes. Yeah, it's hard cutting songs at school, guys. I don't know. I'm still getting back adjusted to the increased time management that comes with school. But that's life, you know. You're always in a period, and then you gotta adjust to the new period when you shift into it. So yeah.
That's my spiel. Thank you all for listening. I hope somebody gets something out of that. I don't know. But yeah, I'm gonna play these last few songs. We got 454, my goat. I'll talk more about him after the songs play. We got more Tierra Whack, some Jim Legacy, Brother Koopa. Stay tuned. We're popping. It's good.

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Yes, Microsoft, I'm an Excel. Hmm. Mm-hmm. 9, 10, 11, 12. Hmm. Yes, your house looking like a motel. Yes. Oh, I don't play fair well. Mm-hmm. I don't like to show you my tail. Yes. Oh, what is that I smell? Me.

0: the app and send the cash. 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I need it all, else I'm mad. Arm and a leg for this bag. And I got a bag in a bag. And another bag inside my bag. That's what's in my bag, it's just a bag. My spit smell like Chanel. Yes, Microsoft, I'm an Excel. 9, 10, 11, 12. Yes, your house looking like a motel. Yes. I don't play fair well. I don't like to show you my tail. Yes. What is that? I smell me. I am that you smell. Yes. My spit smelling like Chanel. Microsoft, I'm an Excel. 9, 10, 11. 12, house looking like a motel. I don't play farewell. I don't like to show you my tail. What is that I smell? I am that you smell.
1: I like they don't see you, but deep down I really wanna be you. Turn this to Resident Evil. Rockin' and release from needles. Pull up in a Bentley truck. You pull up in a little Beetle. Yeah, I like to drive so fast. Feelin' like the homie Vin Diesel.
0: My spit smellin' like Chanel. Yes, Microsoft, I'm an Excel. 9, 10, 11, 12. Yes, your house looking like a motel. Yes. I don't play fair well. I don't like to show you my tail. Yes. What is that I smell? Me. I am that you smell. Yes.
2: Another world premiere. Made in Britain, paid in Britain. It doesn't get blacker than this, baby. Another world premiere. If you came to do the lewds and listen to some bangers, then bust a gunshot in the air.

I said this that blue bar, I hope you're listening. This that gigs play brown up in the kitchen. But by the time you holler, man, I'm on some different. Had to make money on the strip. I can't let them do me how they did me as a kid.

forgot to turn the audio down before I turned on my bump track. But yeah, I'm back, CJ Vinny again. You listen to Rhythm and Vibes, album 88. And I'm gonna just go over the last song I played. I got one more for y'all and then I'm out of here. Yeah, played Love Me, Hate Me by 454 and Pig the Gemini. I love 454. I think he's a genius, man. I really do. He's a great producer. He DJs. He's a great rapper. Like, his music doesn't sound... obviously, a lot of people have done, like, pitched up music, something like that. But, like, I really think 454 is the best at it. Like, I've never heard it executed to that high a degree, I'd say. Then we had... I love 454. Then we had Chanel Pitt by Tierra Whack. I remember when that song dropped and I was waiting on her to drop the single, and she dropped a little teaser and I was looping the teaser and I listened to the actual singer. Sorry, I'm tired. But yeah. Then we had I just banged a snooze in Canada Water by Jim Legacy. Another thing with 404, I think Jim Legacy's special. I really think he's special. He makes me wish that I was British so I could have the cultural background as him to, like, really get all of the things that he's discussing. But I think he's really special. I think he really is, like, I think he's really, he makes music. It's another thing, like, he makes music, like, his body of work sonically, like, doesn't really sound like anything else. And especially think of it with, like, on Black British Music, the variety that he brought to that album, this album that that song is off of. There's that one, like, rap. There's like a pop punk song on there. There's like Afrobeats inspired beats. There's his classic, like, soul, like, pitched up soul inspired beats. Like, he's so versatile. And I think sometimes we, in music conversations, we overrate versatility in the sense that it's the only thing that, like, makes your music worthwhile. Like it, when choosing between two rappers, you have to choose the more versatile one. And I don't agree with that. And I think we go too far in that direction. But I do appreciate a rapper who is versatile and can execute different styles to the highest degree. Then we have Made It by Brother Koopa. My story with Brother Koopa is that there's an interview where Paris Texas mentions Brother Koopa. One of the members of Paris Texas, I don't remember who, mentions Brother Koopa. And I listened to some of his music back then, and then I saw a TikTok about a genre of music, and they mentioned Boom Shaka Boom by Brother Koopa off that same album, Worst Feeling Ever 3. And I was like, that sounds familiar. I feel like I've heard this person in this voice before. And then I looked, and I was like, oh, it's this guy. So then I went back through some of his music, and I've been listening to him this year. He's really good. He makes really good stuff. Then I had Luxury by Azealia Banks. She kind of crazy. Great tracks. Wouldn't want to talk to Azealia Banks. We'll listen to her music. Then we have What You Doing by Caribou. I really like Caribou. I don't know what the concrete like relations internally are like, obviously, but I'm glad she's at least somewhat back with everybody, because I really love the first Concrete record. I think it's so strong as, like, a first, like, group album. I think it's so strong. I think they came, I think they all come together very well. And I think it'd be a shame if she, like, got her, because I know they were blocking her from dropping for some period of time, and I think it'd be a shame for her career to stop to that extent. But yeah, then we had Wimpy Kid by Illuri. I don't know how to pronounce that. I love this song. I heard it once. I heard a snippet of it on TikTok and I was like, oh, this is good. And then I kept, because I got the video recommended to me, but I didn't watch it. But then I went and watched it, and I was watching it all day. Like, I don't know, he really is just talking. It's one of those songs where he really is just talking and it works. And it's like, I assume he was it sounds like he was punching in, but they left the punching so close to the, like, they don't get, like, it's just wah wah wah wah, like, they don't give the line, like, a space to breathe. And I think sometimes that can hinder song, but I think it really works here. And I think, like, the, it's kind of offbeat and, like, the off, like, the kind of off kilter way he's rapping, and the, like, not off kilter, but the, like, he has enough energy
and the B has enough energy to like make up, like bridge that gap in what could have been like a messy or like muddled song. Also just his accent. I really rock his accent. Where is he from? Hold up. We doing a little investigative research right now. Can I see where he's from? Oh, you from Atlanta? See, that's what I was gonna say. I was gonna say from Atlanta, but I didn't want to be wrong. But we're good. He from Atlanta. Atlanta zone. I still don't know how to say that, but I rock with him. Then we have going up in the country. We had Ghetto Hipster by 13 Degrees. I heard last year the Problem Solver was my second most played song of the year. I heard it one time. I was like, this is spe- like this person's got it. And I love his album from last year, and I love his album from this year. And I really like, I love 13 Degrees. I really think he's next up. Like, he really is, like, I love Chicago. I'm doing a Chicago episode too, but I really love 13 Degrees. And I think he's really good at hooks. I think he's good at keeping that melodic flow on a beat. And he's incredible. And then last song that played was Three Phones by Diamond, another Atlanta legend. OA, all the OA people. I started listening to Diamond when everyone else did. You know, I can't say I was up on him early. I knew who he was early, but I knew who he was before he like super, super blew up, but I didn't listen to him. So I'm not even claiming that, but I started listening to him, with Bada Bing Bada Boom. Like everybody else, I saw the video, started listening to him, and yeah, I just like, he's Atlanta. I like Atlanta. And I think he has a really good beat selection. And I really like OA by Teezus. Shout out Teezus. I listen to the song, like the specific song OA, a lot. But yeah, that's about our show. We're in a little bit early today, but what I got for you is to leave off. One of my most played songs ever is I Love Anderson .Paak. If you know me, you know I love Anderson .Paak. Jewels by Anderson .Paak. There was like a year where I was just, I think it was 2022, I was just listening to that all the time. But instead of the recorded version, today I got as a special treat for y'all, especially for y'all, because I love y'all. I have the queued up. I have the live version where his voice isn't pitched up and he's playing drums while he's rapping. And I got that right here for y'all. So thank you for listening to Rhythm and Vibes. I hope you enjoyed the program today. I hope someone enjoys me talking out there. I treat this like my own little podcast, and I'll see y'all next week. And I hope y'all have a great week until then. If you ever want to call about anything at the station, the number is 404-413-WRAS. That's 404-413-9727. I always forget to say that when I'm not on my rotation shift, but yeah. I love y'all. I love doing this. I love the radio station. Have a blessed night.

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1: Don't bite it, just gone. Golden, I am the one. Dearless, the night is on. 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

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Or maybe you want a mix of both or something. 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

up. They show him, I open the door, see the fans all rushing out. 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

underestimate me greatly. Frankly, I don't give a f- got another trench coat. Let me hit my neck up. I hit them like. What up? He laughing hysterical from

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Yeah, hands on my head like it's that good. Yeah, I'm playing with myself, I don't know what's good. Southwest legend, I was pushing like I'm

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Follow my torch.

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1: Hey, WRAS listeners, Bill Nye the Science Guy here. I hope you do what I do when I listen to WRAS. 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
2: line. 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

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When these emanations meet, they interlock.

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There is no before there.

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0: can't press the button hard enough. 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

0: me show you how it's done. Oh, yeah, setting outside the seal of Solomon.
1: Don't bite this bite at your scar. 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

sell the show. I'ma open the door, see the fans all rush, and I smile my face. I did okay, okay, I'll be smug about it. I win again, we win, and we got all the pieces of the puzzle. Now, backseat, backseat, backseat. If you got problems, then go ahead and at me. I'm in a Fifth Avenue taxi, trying to see what's been happening. Hey, I just give me the ball, TMS, I'ma go ahead and pass it. I got a

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We have it all. 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Or maybe you want a mix of both or something. Probably out there. 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

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The last three songs that you just heard were I Can Live With That by Kuru, Innuendo, I Get You by Underscores, and Care For Me by Perfect Person featuring Delilah. 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
1: I don't know. 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

0: The designer really we cultivate. 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

Pressure and Light by Samba Jean Baptiste, Locusts by Earl Sweatshirt and Surf Gang featuring Lorado Khalil, and Off the Racing Lane by Daniel Avery. 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Next up, new music by 10K Duncan, Boards of Canada, and Macabre Palazzo, as well as older music by Diane Clug. This is All I Bring You Is Love. 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

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This is Album 88. The last three songs that you just heard were Fourth Chakra Healing by MKYFM, Black Cat by Deer Park and Ivy Knight, and In Touch by Lucy, featuring producer Evil Game. 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

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The last three songs that you just heard were In the Air by Pura Pura featuring Suisha and Flyos, It's Too Far by Patch Plus, and Wallflower by Blanket. 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Now, new music from Bicep, Feeble Little Horse, and Tunnels, as well as old music by Mr. Paul McCartney. It is Another Day. 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

0: And this corner, weighing in at 88.5 megahertz and 100,000 watts and wearing the funky patchwork shorts, it's Album 88. And in this corner, weighing at something over 92 megahertz and 100 Google watts and wearing the trunks made of money, it's Commercial Radio. And in a unanimous decision, it's Album 88 by Knockout!
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The last three songs that you just heard were Chroma 004 Rolla by Bicep, Cradle by Feeble Little Horse, and The Clock Began to Move by Shintaro Sakamoto. 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Next up, new music from Leisha G, Robber Robber, and Nothing. 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
0: Dude, it's a billion lions.
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0: Don't tell me I would if I won't. 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Don't tell me I should or if I shouldn't. Don't tell me I can, but I don't know if it looked good or if it wouldn't. I don't need no more hands, I got my foot in. No, don't tell me that again that I feel free, cause no, I wouldn't. That's not in the picture, no, no, no, that's not in the picture. It ain't dead weight, it ain't dead weight. It's not in the picture, no, no, no, it's not in the picture. It ain't dead weight, it ain't dead weight. I woke up in a sweat, but yesterday still stuck to me like glue.
1: It's not in the picture,
0: it's not in the picture.
1: They said with all that hair, man, don't it feel like it's just dragging you?
0: It ain't dead weight.

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0: us three.
1: Yeah, yeah. 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
1: You want to do some singing? I think we need to shout something.
2: Yeah.
1: Should we shout? I liked your indie line.
2: You're the indie girl in school, and that's why I can't date you.
1: Yeah.
2: Yeah. Okay. I think we like. Yeah. How would you shout? Would you shout first? Like, shout. Because I've already got a preset idea of how it would go.

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You're listening to WRAS HV2 Atlanta, Album 88, 88.5 Atlanta. Last four songs you heard were Idea 1 by Kalayla, A Theme ATP by Lucky, Ear Bleed by Zucchini, and Jagged by Assembly. Speaking of Assembly, they just had a show last night with Sherling. It was a really cool show, which I could have gone, but I'm 19 and it was a bar, so that sucks. But yeah, back to the top of the hour. I have a PSA by the Southern Center for Human Rights. The Southern Center for Human Rights is working for equality, dignity, and justice for people impacted by the criminal legal system in the Deep South. 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That is 404-413-WRAS. Coming up, we got some songs by Slayer, Silkback, Lissa G, Subi Club, Dark Desire.

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The last three songs you just heard were Pieces by Robber Robber, Impossible by Patch Plus, and Twinkling Dot of Bright Light by Dark Desire. Before I get into what we're going to play next, I'd like to play a promo for one of our shows, which I forgot to set up before I got over here, so if you just give me a quick second,

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0: No, there wasn't really 88 of them. They just called themselves the Crazy 88.
1: How come?
0: I don't know. I guess they thought it sounded cool.
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0: 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Did he even get cheeks? 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Got it.
1: I really expected him to rap more.

0: You know, I'm thinking you should make another song like Hit.
1: I'ma let the thoughts in my head come out. I'ma drive the truck to the ledge, run out. Suffocating, it's till they breath run out. Till they blue in the face and the red come out. Was on the tweets that I read about. What you said about my career, where it's headed now. You said it's south, you correct, I collect burnt flesh, tail around. Only thing I wanna see you saying is,
0: ouch.
1: Want a radio hit, let me edit it out. Till the edge is out, I'll make a water clip to the

0: 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The last three songs you heard were Infinite Loop by Pura Pura, featuring Full Body Durag, Counting Cards by Racecourse, and Man-Made Man-Made by The Sound Chalk Makes. 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

smoking all geese, serotonin sins, we never be happy again. 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I know

0: Well, hello. I'm Ritzy. I'm from the Joy Formidable. We're here in Atlanta with Mr. Thomas. We're doing this thing called a bottom drop.
1: A bottom drop. It's not sure how it's going. Is it good, do you think? Is it good?
0: Well, you haven't come out
1: with it. Because my bottom dropped good.
0: No, your bottom is almost non-existent.
1: Yeah, I have been told that I just have like a back with a hole.
0: Well, moving on.
1: This is album 88, by the way.
0: Oh, yeah. And you're listening to album 88.

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Hey.

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1: Stunner.
2: Nico.
3: And Boycat.
0: Yeah, so we're going to be talking about Mainline, their careers as artists here in the Atlanta music scene, and much more. And get a real insight of these artists that we have here tonight. And we also have some special tracks specially curated by them that have inspired them in their musical journey. So to start off, we're going to be doing Fall Into You by Solstice. Okay, bye.

0: Welcome back. We are here live with Stunners, Nico, and Boycat. We just finished listening to an Angelo interlude from their EP, Angelo. We also finished listening to Lullaby and Burn, as well as Birdie, Word, Fall Into You, and Mirror Stage. So how do you guys feel now? It's really hot in here.
1: We feel great to have our workout in the Atlanta wavelengths atmosphere.
2: I feel really good, Brian.
0: Thank you.
3: Feeling great.
0: Awesome.
4: Indubitably.
0: Okay, that's a good one. That's a good one. Earlier, we were listening to the music. You were mentioning your like attachment to Lullaby. It's a cover from Low. Can you speak more about that?
1: Yeah, of course. So I had heard Lullaby when I was 17 for the first time, and I always wanted to have a band and cover it, and the opportunity came, and Mickey and Travis were really cool about it. Mm-hmm. So yeah, just a band that I've always really enjoyed, a Mormon band, which mm-hmm. is many people don't know.
0: Yeah. Really? They're Mormon?
1: Yes, they're Mormon.
0: Word.
1: They're Mormon, but yeah, I mean, it was such a tender time in my life, you mm-hmm. know, and yeah, it's a beautiful song, you know, full of love, hope, mm-hmm. but with that like kind of slow undertone that was just great and fitting for what we wanted to do and represent in our EP.
0: Mm-hmm. So, I mean, you mentioned just now that, you know, you always wanted to start a band. Each of you have a big background in the Atlanta kind of music scene. So when did you guys get together to start Stunner?
4: So it's actually kind of a funny story, because I feel like when I lost my job from going on tour so much, I was just like at home, and that's like Yuli just like, I think, randomly hit me up, and we went to eat at like Le Petit, that place in like Decatur, and we just started hanging out like a lot. That at that time I had no job. I would like drive Uber Eats to drive. let me reiterate, I had no job. I was driving Uber Eats to pay rent. It was lit. It was not lit. But yeah, it was around that time, and we just would meet up, and Yuli like was learning bass, and I was like, oh, like let's just like meet up and hang out and like play some songs together. And then eventually we wrote a couple songs, and then our friend Travis, who I'm also in other bands with,
5: hi,
4: met up with us and would play drums. And yeah, that's when we all got started.
1: Dang. So it was born out of a struggle era where Mickey and I live 4 minutes away from each other. Oh, wow. In Decatur, Candler Road. And we just...
0: Don't worry about that one.
1: We just had a... We were just hanging out. We've known each other for like probably 7 to 8 years. Just
0: dang.
1: Tangentially and things like that. And then one day I came over and did something insane, aka opened up my journal and started like sharing poems from my journal, which is really difficult for me, was difficult for me at the time because I had issues with like vulnerability. Mm-hmm. And Mickey just really believed in it and was like, these are great lyrics, would be great lyrics. And he really hyped me up, and I really appreciate him telling me that, you know, it's a lot better than what's out there right now in the city.
0: Yeah.
1: You know, and he was like, you got this. And I was like, great. And he really fostered my interest in bass playing. And yeah, then we met Trav, and just through friends, and Travis just like completed the puzzle.
0: That's beautiful. Yeah, we just recently just got a caller. I think it was Burn was playing, and he was like, wow, you guys are playing really good music after each time. No, not a miss yet, man. So shout out Michael for that one. And also callers or listeners, if you call in now, you can win a free pair of weekend passes for Mainline. This is why these artists are here joining us today. They are performing for Mainline Fest. Is that what it's called? Mainline Fest? Yeah. Okay, boom. Yeah, so that's cool. It's on Saturday, Sunday, and today,
6: and Friday,
0: and which is tomorrow. So yeah, it's cool. I'd say it's cool. Yep. Okay, cool. So, you know, you mentioned about this vulnerability and whatnot. You know, so is that kind of where that genre comes from that you guys call, say, slow burn, urine core?
1: Yeah, so we were debating on the playing fast or slow. I remember we had a conversation, Mickey and I, And Mickey wanted to do really slow music, and he said it was more challenging to play, but it would be worth it. And so, yeah, we were just talking about yearning. I'm Mexican, so we just, like, that's our thing, you know, like, we yearn. And, yeah, so we just coined that term for our band, being goofy, but, yeah.
0: Nice. And even on a personal note, I always just love seeing and promoting other Latin artists and whatnot, because I feel like we're very far between. I'm not saying we, because I'm not a musical artist, but I don't see that many in the scene, especially in here in Atlanta. You know what I mean? So I guess to see more people, you know, La Raza out here, you know, it's beautiful. You know what I mean? Yeah. Yeah. Turn up.
1: Turn up. Yeah. I mean, I do it for my people. I'm from Durango, Mexico. So many of us here in Gainesville, Georgia. And
0: that was deep over there.
1: Yeah, it's deep. And we have a place in the music scene. Yeah. And like, we need to claim our space, you know, and people need to recognize that. And exactly. And uplift us and respect the people, you know, that we're naturally musicians, you know, too. So, I mean, I didn't have any formal training. So I just, that, what you're hearing, me sing, was me singing for the first time ever in like a studio.
0: Really. Dang.
1: Yeah. So, do it. Like, if you want to do something, do it. Believe in yourself and just take the risk, you know, like, you'll meet people along the way that will support you.
0: Awesome. Mm-hmm. Now moving towards Nico, because you're right in my vision.
2: Hi, Brian.
0: Hi. You know, we have Nico here, friend of the show, friend of the station.
2: I'm shy.
0: Yeah, I think we've had you in this building like four times.
2: I've been here a lot. I'm a panther. I'm an ex-panther. No, actually, once a panther, always a panther.
0: Panther way. Panther way.
2: I'm an alum.
0: Don't play. But yeah, so you know, you're here promoting you know, Nico, your solo project that you started a bit ago. I think the earliest thing you have out is somewhere around November 2020.
2: And not whatnot. The exact date.
0: Yeah, around there. No, also, that's another question I want to ask, like, the entire people here. Like, what's up with November? I'm seeing a lot of November dates pop up.
2: It's, like, kind
0: of
2: cold. It's not
1: It's the slow core era.
0: Yeah, because I think everybody in this room, I think, Nico, now you're starting more, like, art popsy stuff. So I think, but, like, with your earlier projects, there were more kind of that slowness. So does that November kind of bring that out of all of you? Or what's the vibe there?
3: I feel like it starts getting really cold in November, especially here in Atlanta. And it makes people want to go inside and start writing music and messing around with their instruments and stuff.
0: Mm-hmm.
3: I feel like it's probably a part of it. For me, it's definitely like, oh, it's not hot anymore, so I have no reason to be outside. I'm gonna stay inside.
0: Yeah,
3: work on music, literally.
2: Well, like the early stuff that you brought up was during COVID, so I was inside like anyway, and I didn't know anything about music production. I was playing for a metal band at the time, and I like just I downloaded a like GarageBand on my phone, and I tried making stuff on there, and that kind of got me into it. So it was a good use of my time, and I like November. November's a good month.
0: I love November. What about you, Lana, Boy Cat?
5: I can't say that there's any real significance in it dropping in November, because we did record it in like May, our EP from last year. But I think November, I don't know. I love autumn. Outside. See, I like going outside more in autumn because it's not as freaking hot.
0: Yeah, it's like it's right at that cool kind of temperature where it's kind of bearable, but like not too cold. Like a light jacket. You wear a nice little light jacket, and then you know you're fine.
5: Yeah. Our first show was also in November, though, the year prior.
0: And yeah, November 20, November 12th, 2024.
5: I think there's some synchronicity there.
0: Yeah, like
5: to be
0: like
5: noted.
0: Your debut EP, November 2025, first performance, November 12th, 2024. Yeah. You know what I mean? Also with Stunner, you know, same thing around. No, actually, I lied. No, yeah. Debut single, November 2025 with.
5: It was the same day.
1: Weatherboy. Wow.
5: We dropped Weatherboy on the same day, I think.
4: Wait, that's just when the stars aligned.
5: I'm pretty sure.
4: November.
5: The, like, it was like the week of the 22nd or something.
1: Yeah.
5: Yeah.
4: Oh, yeah, I remember that. Because I think I posted Boycat, like, right after us. So, shout out, Boycat.
0: Shout out,
2: Shout out, Stunner.
0: shout out, Nico. Shout out, everybody, yo.
4: Shout out, Nico.
0: But, you know, back to Nico. So, we're going to start talking about the music and what it means to us. You know, we just heard lullaby and your personal story with it. So, Nico, what is your personal attachment to Fall Into You by Solstice?
2: I don't know. Y'all sent me a playlist.
0: Yep.
2: And I No, I like I really like trip hop. That artist dropped an album in 2001 called Illusion, and it's got drum and bass and very, very pretty chords and very like soulful singing. And I was listening to a lot of that when I recorded my album from last year. And yeah, I don't know. It's a nice song. It's a very easy listening.
0: Yeah, that's what I also felt listening to it. And also, like, I kind of saw or heard some more kind of like similarities between your music, especially like kind of like, I don't know the technical term, but like almost those computery kind of boops that she has in that track. You know, it's very reminiscent from especially Bugs.
2: Yeah, you got it.
0: Yep, yeah. Bugs on your screen. Yep, I got nervous a little bit.
2: That's the one.
0: Yeah, boom. I have it on cassette. You were selling it on cassette when you played Razzfest.
2: Right.
0: Yeah. I have yet to find a cassette player.
2: It's okay. It's got the Bandcamp code, Brian.
0: I know. I don't know. I refuse to use it. Just because I don't want a QR code. I want to use the cassette.
2: True.
0: That's a good point.
7: Oh, bro, you get the files. You got to use the code.
0: Okay, you know what? True.
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0: Shout out Bandcamp, y'all. Make sure you follow these artists on Bandcamp. Yeah, they're cool. I would do that personally. I don't know. Anyway. Yeah.
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1: Yeah.
0: No more streaming on the other platforms.
4: Indubitably.
0: Nice one. But yeah, so I mean, I think this is the most people I've had to interview at once. So sorry if it's a little rocky in the beginning.
1: No, you're all good.
0: But
1: this is the best time I've ever had in my whole life.
0: Really, especially like this. I think it's like 80 degrees.
2: My neck kind of hurts, more. But
0: yeah. Stretching it out and whatnot.
8: Cute, so I don't care.
0: Oh, shucks.
1: I wish y'all could see us.
4: I love to look cute on the radio.
0: Yeah.
5: Mickey looks so cute right now.
2: Mickey, you sound so cute right now on the radio.
4: No, thank you. Yeah, this is just my radio voice.
8: Y'all didn't say that about me, but that's okay.
5: Travis, you sounded look cute too. Exactly.
1: We're as hot as we sound, I promise.
4: We're like probably the cutest. Oh, sorry. We're probably the cutest people that have like been on the radio.
0: Yeah, I mean, everyone here has a face for radio. I think it's, you know.
2: I'm stunned.
0: So we're all here together. You know, but, you know, so everyone here has experience, especially in the Atlanta DIY scene. So, you know, mainline event, to me, it seems almost like this, like, I guess this in like really big gathering of that. You know what I mean? So how does it feel kind of like being an Atlanta DIY artist performing on this kind of scale and what it kind of means for the future of artists and art, especially here in Atlanta?
4: Yeah, I love Fest in general because you get to discover so many bands, but like what's specific about this fest is there's a whole bunch of like just good like local Atlanta bands that have been doing this for like a minute, and there's like also newcomers too, so it'll just be a cool fest to like see different types of bands and bands that have been playing like in Atlanta for a while, and you know, it's just I feel like this fest is very, very Atlanta, which is cool. But also, I think Hannah Camille from Birmingham is going to be pulling up and playing, and that's the homie. She did cuss me out on stage once, but that's the homie.
0: Shout out.
8: Shout out to Shepherds for coming back out to play Mainline Fest. I was seeing them when I was like 15, 16 years old. Dang. When I was first coming to Atlanta to see shows. So it's cool to see them doing shows again.
0: Mm-hmm.
1: Shout out to Muelas and just everyone. Absolutely. Everyone on this fest. Shout out to Asia. Thank you so much, Asia. Yeah.
5: Thank you, Asia.
2: Thank you, Asia, and everyone involved in Mainline. I'm very grateful. Also, they've been promoting a lot, like, the new Janie Danger album, and I'm very excited for that.
5: Mm.
2: And that's a highlight for me.
5: I believe that's going on Mainline Records.
2: Ooh, wow.
1: That's a thing now. Mainline Records. Mainline Records.
0: Wow. Yeah, I was
5: like
0: looking
5: very new.
0: I was looking at the bill and it was just like a lot of recognizable faces. Obviously we had Nico. You had Corpus of the Youth, shout out them, Mal Bangs, shout out.
1: Oh my god.
0: Yeah, like, you know, and all these people, like, I've been blessed enough to like, you know, see them perform, especially here at the station, have them on and whatnot. And I don't know, it's just like I think this is a very beautiful thing for just Atlanta art, because it feels like it's not only just for music, it's also like film. I had my notes somewhere. film, some other arts and whatnot, just coming together and meshing. So, yeah, I think that's really cool. Yep.
1: You're doing great.
4: And it's also, like, located at, like, different locations. Experience, like, different parts of Atlanta. Yeah. There's, like, I feel like Thinking Man Tavern, I think, they like, has a spot. And then there's, like, some stuff in, well, it's not Aisle 5. Like, it's all over.
5: Yeah. That's Saturday night, I think.
4: Saturday night at Aisle 5. I don't think so. Okay. I want to say, I know, and there's some free stuff. I mean, there's some, like, other stuff, too, like, you can pull up to.
0: Yeah. So, on Thursday, which is today, they're doing a Criminal Records official launch party. On Friday, Star Bar, you know.
2: It's over.
0: I think that one's at 20. That one's
5: ends. It ended at 7.
2: Too late, guys.
0: Sorry, you missed that one. But, you know, we got Star Bar on Friday from 8 p.m. till late. You know, Halfway Crooks, Aisle 5, Thinking Man. And I don't know. When I always think of a fest, I think of it like at this one kind of location. Mm-hmm. So to have it around the city, I think, is also because it helps people like explore and get out more. Because I think, especially me, I only kind of go to like one or two venues. I don't really go out to see the other ones or whatnot because what have you. But I think it's a great way to force people to go explore and see new stuff and whatnot.
1: I do want to add that the Halfway Crooks show is all ages and it's free. So bring the whole family.
5: It's like their kickoff for Oktoberfest too. Very... wonderful.
2: Lana, that's so true.
5: Facts.
4: I haven't even been to, I know they've been doing a lot of shows at Halfway Crooks too, so this is going to be my first time going and playing, so I'm excited.
1: None of us have
2: It's so fun.
5: It's fun.
2: We just, yeah, I just played it.
8: Oh, Halfway Crooks is next to my house.
2: And they have beer. Okay. And they have a good smash burger.
5: You ever get up on that like weird apparatus that's like across from the...
8: I only have because the nature of my job, I have to like go around the city all the time.
5: Yeah,
8: and I talk to like a bunch of people up there with quote unquote concerns about the community all the time. Shout out to Pat
1: Atlanta.
8: Shout out to Pat.
4: I think Carl, who used to run Interspace like around underground Atlanta, does a lot of stuff at Halfway Crooks now. So shout out Carl.
0: Damn.
4: Yeah, that's a homie.
5: Shout out
8: Carl and his crazy house.
5: We love you, Carl.
1: Shout out Carl.
0: Dang, shout out. I think I only went to like one show at Interspace. I was seeing one of my friends perform. And then it was like, hey, we're just going to shut down now. I'm like, whoa, what's happening? Yeah.
2: I really miss that era, like the underground, like all of the venues like being open all the time and everybody felt very walkable. You go to Dolo's for some pizza.
1: Oh my God,
2: go to No Tomorrow. Shout out Priscilla.
4: And it was funny too because you're like, you pull up for a show there, or play a show there, and then there'd just be like a humongous party with like thousands of people outside, like like dancing and like bubbles and stuff. I'm like, what is going on?
2: There was raves at the gallery, which was like at the very end of it all, was just very crowded. Halloween was fun there too.
5: Oh yeah,
1: Mickey, we had one of our first in-depth conversations at Underground Atlanta at a show, a rope bridge show.
9: What
1: I think.
9: Talk about?
1: I don't remember, but just we were like getting to know each other more.
0: So, I mean, you mentioned, like, the beginning of an end. So, like, I mean, what was that, like, what happened there?
2: It was, like, tragic. Like, all of them shut down. And
0: oh, my God.
2: But, like, that's the thing about Atlanta. Like, when I first started playing shows, like, the venues were complete. And, like, you guys have been playing for way longer than me.
1: Yeah.
2: Even. But I remember playing at a venue called, what was that? Heck House.
5: Yeah.
1: Oh, Heck House.
2: Heck House was, and then... I think like a bunch of like punk bands started playing there and the parking situation got crazy and they were like, no more shows here. And yeah, I don't know. There's like tons of like great venues that have come and gone and the underground.
1: Rest in peace, Mammal Gallery.
8: Mm. Oh my God. Yeah. Heck House was in Decatur, right?
2: I think so. Yes.
8: I think I used to know one of the people that put on shows there. I was in like some band that did not get off the ground at all. And we played a show at Heck House with like two people that was watching. And one of them was like my partner at the time. And, you know, I was just like, this place is awesome. I mean, you know, but, you know.
4: I think that's a testament of a true musician to play and have fun when no one's watching and when no one pulls up to your show. Like when I go to a show and a musician, like, and the artist is playing and there's like no one in the crowd and they're actually like having fun and still doing it, I'm like, okay, like, this is lit. I love them immediately.
5: Sometimes I love a show like that because it's very intimate.
0: Yeah.
5: But also, like, I don't know. When I say that, it seems like it would be more stressful because it's so intimate, but I feel like the stakes are much lower when there's, like, no one there.
0: So there's almost kind of a sense of calmness.
5: Yeah. Performing. And it's like, and then you can let loose and still have fun because it's like, okay, like, nobody's perceiving, like, okay, four people are perceiving me right now. That's fine. Right. I can deal with four.
0: Is that something that goes in on, like, goes on in your minds, like, the comps of being perceived while performing, or, like, what is that vibe? Like,
5: I've kind of gotten over it. Yeah. It used to be a big thing, especially because, like, aside from one band I'm in right now, I've only ever fronted things. So that's like, I don't know, being like the face of something. It's like, oh, don't look at me. No, stop. Please.

0: So it was like insanely stressful, and I would like talk to Mickey and Travis about it, and they're just like, "Yeah, it's okay." But they, you know, they have more skin in the game, so they don't really consider that. But after a minute, it got easier, and now I get more nervous after the show, which is
1: Really?
0: weird.
1: Yeah, because I would assume, like,
0: it's,
1: you know,
0: like
1: the hard part's over.
0: Everything's off, and like,
1: Oh, like
0: you
1: the
0: know,
1: adjustment. Because, like, I imagine, like, it's like an adrenaline rush when
0: yeah,
1: you're
0: and
1: getting
0: then I'm
1: onto
0: just
1: that
0: like,
1: stage.
0: okay,
1: Yeah,
0: hey guys,
2: I'm like that too.
3: No one ever talks about the walk from backstage to everybody else after you're done playing the show. You can see everybody's eyes.
1: Just look at
3: Hearing,
1: you.
3: yeah, a thing that always gets me is I'm really waiting for the per for that one guy to be like, "Good set, bro," or something like that, and me being like, "Thank you." I don't know. I just don't. I get the same way. I get nervous after getting off too. I don't want everybody to be like, you know, peering at me.
1: I just saw you perform.
3: Right. I'm like, thank you. Okay.
2: I usually get like really stressed out during that part, but not necessarily because of the people. For me, I'm always like so specific about how I put away my like cables and
0: Yeah,
2: stuff.
0: that's
2: So
0: it
2: as
0: too. That really is it.
2: soon as I'm done playing, I'm worried about the next band being mad at me.
0: Yeah, that's me too. That's what it
2: rolling
0: is.
2: Guy cables.
0: Yeah. I've had an incident where I left a pedal. I'm not gonna speak about it, but yeah.
2: I leave. Yo, when I first
0: I'm
2: started
0: so
2: playing
0: nervous.
2: shows, I would leave my whole setup at the venue.
1: Whoa!
0: Shout out to
2: That
0: Ricochet
2: happened several.
0: Star. Shout out to Ricochet Star for helping me get my pedal back.
1: Dang, was it like a treacherous journey and whatnot?
0: It was all me, and I just got nerves, and
2: It
0: I just like
2: happens.
0: left my
2: It
0: pedal on
2: happens.
0: stage, and they took it with on tour with them, you know.
1: What?
0: You know, they accidentally, quote unquote, took it on tour with them. I'm kidding.
1: Whoa, you gotta get
2: this
1: that.
2: Pedal we never had before.
1: Wow, I guess I'm
2: oh,
1: just gonna
2: this
1: keep
2: is
1: it.
2: mine.
1: Dang, you gotta get that back in blood, bro.
0: Yeah, and they delivered, so I appreciate that.
1: That's
0: You know,
1: good.
0: some good people.
1: Yeah.
4: No, we definitely left our pedal at the venue, and then they happened to get it, and we got.
0: Yeah,
4: But it was
0: for
4: funny when
0: sure.
4: we lost it, because I was like, "How are we gonna find it?" And I
0: For
4: was like,
0: sure. Oh,
4: "We were
0: it's
4: like,
0: sad.
4: who took our pedal?" Like, we were actually like getting mad, and I was like, "Let me just message a bunch of people," and then they're like, "Oh, we got it." And I
0: Let
4: was like,
0: me
4: "Oh."
0: clarify. No one was getting mad because they're angels. I was crashing out.
1: Yeah.
0: Like, I was like, "Oh my God, who stole my pedal?" And I called like 20 people. Like, they took it. They took it.
1: I
0: And
1: can't
0: then
1: believe they
0: like
1: do this
0: my
1: to
0: friend
1: me.
0: OB from Playtime talked me down. You know, and was like, "It's fine. I'm sure it's somewhere." And then he was like, "You know what? They kind of came up though with your pedal." No, it's like I
1: Whoa!
0: can't believe you.
2: Really good.
0: Yeah, that's
4: It is a good sounding pedal, but. But yeah, definitely shout out Ricochet Star
1: They
4: for helping
1: came
4: us
1: up
4: find
1: with
4: it. Yeah,
1: your
4: thank
1: pedal.
4: You.
1: That's killing me.
0: Shout out to OB from Playtime. He's so annoying.
4: Shout out to Mickey from Playtime.
2: I left my whole pedal board when Big Yellow played Little Five Fest one time.
5: Oh
2: just
5: my God,
2: I just
5: I
2: left it on the
5: that.
2: floor,
3: Wow.
2: and I thought that I had lost it. It was like a good 3 months afterwards, and I started replacing all of the pedals because
3: Oh,
2: I needed them. And
1: No, just more into the mic.
2: My bad.
1: Yeah,
2: And it had it ended up at the Market Hugs house next to the laundry machine. And I was able to return all of the other pedals to a Guitar Center and got all my money back.
1: Ooh.
2: Same pedal
1: Okay.
2: board.
3: That's awesome.
2: I just rented my own pedal board for like a month.
3: Dang. Since we're talking about gear, real quick, a quick call out. Maddox, give me back my 2 quarter inches
1: Whoa.
3: Right now.
6: He's not giving it back. He doesn't have them.
3: If
2: Maddox
3: you're gonna,
2: is not tuned in.
6: There's no way that one he's not
0: on
6: listening to. He definitely
0: right
6: does
0: now.
6: Not have them
2: Maddox
6: anymore.
2: Maddox is on IG Reels right now.
3: Maddox, if you're
0: you're
3: gonna steal,
0: in Atlanta area. Like.
3: If you're gonna steal my 1/4 inches, at least bring some to the next show so you don't steal the next one. I have to let you borrow. But I love you so much.
6: Maddox is a menace.
5: Wait, what's Maddox's booking label again?
6: No Guarantee.
4: Yeah, shout out No Guarantee.
0: Shout
4: I love
0: no
4: you,
0: guarantee.
4: Maddox.
6: No Guarantee you're getting your 1/4 inch back.
4: There's no guarantee you're getting those back.
1: Yeah,
4: Maddox, those
1: good,
4: are yours. You've done so much good work. Keep them.
3: Yeah, absolutely.
5: That was a damn good joke, man.
0: Dang. We didn't mean
5: that
0: to come on here
5: joke.
0: And pick fights.
1: No, I think that's kind of like the you have to, you know, when you're on air, you know,
0: right,
1: you feel
0: right.
1: this power. You're like,
0: you
1: I want to call
0: around.
1: People out. Yeah.
0: You know.
1: So, you know, you guys have such an experience, especially in the scene. Like, what have been some, like, trials and tribulations besides the missing pedals and all the other stuff that you guys had to come up as and overcome as artists, you know, in the scene?
2: I don't know what I can say.
4: I'm trying to think. Maybe playing really bad shows.
3: Yeah.
0: Yeah.
4: Especially, like, when you first start playing, like, I didn't know anything about, like, how my gear should be set up or anything, but For all, shout out to

0: all the new musicians, borrow gear, like ask annoying questions to the people around you that play music. Most people are friendly, and if they're mean, they probably won't last too long. Or maybe they'll just get really famous and they get canceled. But, you know, it is what it is. But yeah.
1: Or
0: if you're
1: canceled before that.
0: Yeah. Or before that.
2: Shout out to all musicians that hand out a hand or, like, give help to younger and upcoming newcomers in the scene. Because it can get competitive, you know. And
3: you guys are a great example of that,
2: oh,
3: by
2: thank
3: the way.
2: You.
3: Like,
2: yeah.
3: I we see it.
2: Oh, it's thank evident. Y'all. We love the youth. We're for the youth.
4: In terms of, like, punk stuff, like, Mickey and Travis have been beautiful guiding lights along the way. Mickey's just, like, the sweetest, and Travis is just the sweetest, and they're always there. And, I don't know. Y'all are so sick.
5: That's because we love you guys.
2: Yeah, we love music, and we love the kids.
6: And we love community.
0: I love community. I love music. I love being unk.
6: I mean, I think this
3: it's
6: is kind of
3: a privilege to be unk.
2: It's a privilege to be
6: Unk. Unk
3: is cool.
2: No comment, no comment.
5: They're Unk, not me.
2: Yeah, no comment.
3: Unk is a mentality.
6: Yeah, I mean, I think that's beautiful. I think that's kind of like the main crux of like the event that's happening over this weekend. You know, community, building it like with the people around you instead of relying on like big corporations or people like that setting stuff up. You know what I mean? Everything's done by the heart and by the people, and I think that's beautiful, you know?
3: I think it has been kind of true. And like, this sounds cheesy, but like, I think it has been kind of true that like, friendship prevails.
6: Friendship
3: like,
6: makes
3: like,
6: it, man.
3: It's true because
6: yeah.
3: like
2: it's true.
3: You do meet a lot of jerks.
6: Yeah,
3: and like you know things happen and whatever. But like at the end of the day, like if you're in it for the right reasons, I think like if you love making music with your friends, like you're gonna find so much value in that.
6: Mm-hmm.
3: Mm-hmm. Especially if you don't fog your brain up with listening to like. I don't know, social media or whatever,
2: right.
3: you know,
2: right.
3: like when you get too caught up in that layer of things, it gets way less fun.
2: Making music with Mickey and Trav has rearranged my brain chemistry because we have great like support and literally if I'm nervous on stage, I just look over to one of them and I feel more anchored.
6: Mm-hmm.
2: Sometimes they're nervous too and it just makes it worse.
6: So you're just gonna kind of look away and be like,
2: but,
6: all right, cool.
7: Shows where I'll be shaking.
2: Yeah, but friendship is real because we try to hype each other up a lot
6: yeah.
2: and just be supportive, you know.
6: Dang. Mm-hmm.
0: Yeah, pull up, you know, keep talking to people and you'll eventually find the people that, you know, you get along with and just keep going to shows and you'll find the group of people that you belong to be with, you know.
2: Ignore the bad apples because there's plenty, but that's just part of the game, you know. Mm-hmm.
5: And also, we can tell when you're not friends and you play music together. It really shows in the music that you make. I feel like I can tell when something sucks. Like, just saying.
3: Yeah, you can tell when your music is bad.
5: I don't know. I
6: listen to it. It sucks.
5: I can tell that you're not friends when you're making music. Yeah.
6: But my thing with that is like, why make music together? Like, is it wow? You're really good on drums. Okay, you're good on bass. Let's make music together. Really?
5: It'd be clout. Yeah.
6: Whoa.
5: Being in a band these days. I mean, being in a band. I don't know if there's ever been a time where you could be in a band and it wouldn't get you clout.
6: Yeah.
5: But I feel like nowadays more than ever with social media and everything, like. If you're in a band, like, in like a, I don't know, if you're like in a hardcore, local hardcore scene or something like
2: Ooh,
5: that, it's so much clout involved in the scene. And
2: the mic.
5: Yeah,
6: I'm hovering my hand over the off button.
5: I'm speaking general.
6: No, yeah, of course. Of
5: not
6: course.
5: Like Atlanta
4: it's
5: specifically.
4: True, it's very
6: yeah.
4: true.
2: No,
4: it's for example. but it's like a hot commodity right now, especially like a lot of the like old like white belt. Like kind of stuff
7: yeah.
4: like all these 17-year-olds are like ooh this and it's like part of it is they're discovering the music and you know
6: yeah.
4: like
2: yeah.
4: I feel like there's heart in it somewhat
5: yeah
4: but then a lot of it is also like okay these like you don't care about anything and I think you all hate each other and
2: yeah.
4: like I don't know I'm
5: Please
4: glad you
5: like
4: got TikTok views and I'm glad that you're getting people are posting mosh clips on Instagram
2: oh,
4: like sure I'm happy that you're happy
6: yeah yeah. Yeah, man, get those TikTok likes, man. You gotta,
4: yeah.
6: you gotta curate your music to just be for TikTok.
4: But a lot of time, it doesn't last very long.
6: Yeah. All right, switching gears a little bit. You know what I mean? Just because I'm looking at you, Lana. You know, you mentioned. Yeah. Get on the mic. You know, you mentioned that when we're listening to music, what you're not gonna play and what you are gonna play.
4: Yeah.
6: Can you speak on that a little bit?
4: So on Saturday, we are not playing anything from our EP that we released.
3: Real fans only.
6: Yeah. Real fans only.
4: Real slowcore heads only. Real post-rock heads only. It's going to be long. It's going to be boring and miserable, but like in a good way. You know?
6: It's always
4: like
6: a good way.
4: In
6: yeah.
4: a way you want to consume, maybe, perhaps.
6: Yeah.
4: But yeah, it's all stuff that's going to be on an album that we're probably dropping next year
6: mm-hmm.
4: in the process of recording. Yeah, I don't know. We've just had the EP songs for a really long time. And even some of the songs on the album we've been playing since our first show. Like, one of the songs we've been Whoa. Playing since our first show.
6: And okay.
4: And it was just like 15 minutes long. It's like, okay, well, we can't put this on the EP because it doesn't, like, fit
6: mm-hmm.
4: at all. Because all the EP is very, like, little pop shoegaze songs. And they're mm-hmm. cute. But I don't know. Everything else is... I don't know.
6: Can you talk
4: Maybe
6: a little bit
4: about... we're getting more serious?
6: Can you
4: I feel
6: into
4: we're, like,
6: that?
4: Leaning into our influences a lot more. I think our EP was kind of just, like, getting our footing working together, mm-hmm. the three of us. And now, like, I don't know. I, like, played that Codeine song earlier. And that's, like, I don't know.
2: Lana, you mentioned Numero earlier.
4: Yeah, Numero group. Like, bands like Unwound and, like, Codeine and Low and, Same, like, yeah. Lowercase and things like that. I don't know. These are kind of just like the... I feel like I'm saying slowcore buzzwords. Duster and... but I don't know. We're definitely leaning into it more. And it's we're making like the music that we wanted to be making.
6: Yeah.
4: Not
6: that
4: our EP we didn't want to make, but it was...
6: It's, you're more leaning
4: this
6: into...
4: This is like
6: kind
4: our hearts
6: a...
4: in it more now. I okay. think. And we've also had all these songs for like a year too. So mm-hmm. we're itching to get it out so we can move on.
6: So, yeah. I mean, just going back to, you know, you mentioned Word by Codeine. Like, what does that song specifically mean to you? And also in reference to the music that you make now.
4: It's just, I don't know. It's just very, it's just a really good song.
6: Yeah.
4: And I really, the Codeine bassist, whom I do not know the name of, is very tasteful, I think. And people often refer to me as a tasteful bass player, which at first I took as an insult. So I was like, I don't have riffs. which is true, I don't. But I love to play on 1/3. I love a 3rd and a 5th and a 7th. Mm-hmm. But...
2: Same, I mean,
4: because
2: hey.
4: It works.
2: Hey.
4: And I guess that's why it's tasteful. And I think it's very, like... I think they do a lot in that song without doing too much. Without, like, trying to fluff things up a lot.
6: Mm.
4: Like, it's noisy, but it's all... I don't know. The parts are all very simple. It's very... sequential, I guess.
2: Mm-hmm, mm-hmm.
4: Yeah, I don't know. I think it's just very good. And Codeine as a whole is a very good band and mm-hmm. a very big inspiration for me and many slowcore heads alike.
6: Heck yeah,
4: I think. Yeah.
6: Cool. But so I think Nico, you're almost kind of like not the slow kind of core person here, you know. You're more fast paced.
3: Some would say that. Yeah.
6: Some
3: would say I'm not like the slow core. No, I love slow core.
6: Yeah.
3: Actually, I've been experimenting with more slow core sounding things on the next album that I'm working on. But I like, I don't know. I like.
6: Are you playing
3: fast
6: anything?
3: Pop music.
6: Are you playing anything from that upcoming album?
3: We tried. I wanted to, but we ran out of time.
1: I think we could have done it.
3: Well, it was my fault. I'm literally not done writing that song that we practiced. But
4: no boycott song that debuts is ever done when we play it. Yeah. We'll write it at practice, and then Justin's like, "Okay, let's play it tomorrow," and I'm like,
6: "Whoa,
4: okay." So like
3: maybe we'll play it then. Maybe we'll get maybe if at Mainline Fest this Saturday. At 1 p.m., you will hear something off the new album, which I'm very, very happy with. I'm very focused on this new album that I'm working on.
6: Is it similar to Bugs on My Screen, or is it kind of a new direction?
3: It's like if Bugs on My Screen was like Diet Coke, this is like real Coke.
6: Yeah. Whoa!
3: Yeah.
6: I love the crispiness.
3: I've just learned a lot. I've learned a lot also from playing the synthesizer in Kahi.
6: Mm-hmm.
3: To bring it back to an older question about... fronting a band, I love not fronting a band.
1: Mm. Wow.
3: It's amazing. You just show up.
1: You're so great.
3: You don't have to like focus on a group chat. You could just read the message. You show up to practice. You play your part. You go to the show. No one's looking at you. I love it. It's great. But I've learned a lot, and I'm excited for new music.
6: Awesome, Stunner. What can we expect to hear from you guys this week, coming weekend?
2: we're basically running our classic songs from Agnello, and then we're integrating some new material, right? So from a new EP. So one song called Era, it's in the works, and we kind of like throw it in there sometimes, and Trav's on vocals for that. So I get a break.
6: Nice. Can we expect like some, like, I remember reading the description, like Bossa Nova, stuff like that. Can we expect some more of that coming up, or what are in the works for this album?
5: Yeah, I feel like we're kind of like still writing everything. We have like a lot of songs loaded right now that we just haven't worked out. We all have to, our process is like we all sort of get together. I feel like we all really get together and like write things out. We might have like an idea beforehand or whatever that we might show. Like the song that Yuli was just talking about, Era, I wrote that song, and that was like one of the only songs I feel like I brought that we were like, everybody was like, oh, this is just fine or whatever. But I feel like it usually, the way it works out is that everybody sort of like jumps in on the writing process for it.
6: Mm-hmm.
5: And yeah. I don't know. I think we're still kind of loading on what we want it to sound like.
2: Yeah, for this, the first EP, I handled all the lyric writing and vocals only because, like, that was what we initially started with. And this newer one, we're kind of hashing out our process and kind of just doing as much as we can, or I'm giving them, like, bring me 10, 12 songs, and then we kind of, like, find a through line, and then we kind of, like, curate everything. And probably talk about, we have to sit down and talk about like what themes we want to cover. Yeah. And because this one was a lot about like relief and analyzing like attachment and things like that. And like, I'm not sure if I can talk about Burn, like in terms of like, okay, because I had a little thing about it. But yeah, so Burn was a song that I was reading a lot of like vignettes, I think that's what they're called. Like it's like just very short, sporadic. Blurbs almost. It's like a style of literature. So that's what inspired like my lyricism there, and it's kind of like a catalyst for the album because it's like it's very cinematic. So like our little EP is pretty cinematic, and it's like almost like the closing right song of the scene or whatever. And that poem that you played called Agnello is a preface to Burn. So it's like we always perform Agnello, and then we perform Burn.
6: Yeah.
2: Because in Agnello, it's just like a poem I wrote, just analyzing, like I said, attachment, my relational awareness to the world and to people, like how I've engaged with them romantically and patterns, you know, that I had to evaluate and things like that. So yeah, it's pretty like, I've never really talked about it, but yeah, like Burn is basically like, if you listen to it, it sounds like a love song, but there's actually like a little back and forth dialogue at the end where someone thinks you can save someone out of pure like hope and love, although they're damaged, or, you know, like it's like things like that. So just analyzing habits and things in my past that needed to be recognized. And yeah, like I wanted to die, like putting it out there because I was like, I'm not open like that with like, or I used to not be as much, but.
6: Yeah. That just, I don't know. Sorry, that just kind of no, that's good. I think it just kind of like blows me that a little bit that like, you know, you were just this like not like reclusive person, but like you would hold all that into you because that's very intimate. You know what I mean? All these writings that you're doing and then just to put them out there for everybody to listen to and also like see you perform. You know what I mean? You're laying out the story for them. Like I can't like imagine the bravery that has to take. You know what I mean?
2: Yeah. Reading that poem was like really hard.
6: How do you not cry performing that?
2: No, I don't cry.
6: I would.
2: It's just.
6: That's your up, man.
2: It is like about, it's like almost, there's like biblical references too. Like from this I come, with this I leave. Mm-hmm. That's like something I remember hearing in Spanish. And like, we have a Spanish version of Burn, but we haven't released it. We're talking about releasing it.
6: Yes. Drop it.
3: Drop the Spanish cut.
2: Drop the Spanish. Yeah. We have a Spanish version of it. But yeah, like if you listen to it deeply, you can probably now discern like the dialogue. Mm-hmm. Like it's like when I say bleak streets bitter truths, it's like burning all my youth, and then it's like where above all we survive is like I'm talking to someone and it's like we're kind of having a back and forth.
6: Mm-hmm.
2: And then it's like I can tell this love will kill your pride, so then I'm like don't hide. So it's like me trying to accept somebody for their flaws, and How that can get you
6: past that. Yeah.
2: Yeah, that can get you in certain
6: situations
2: and situations. Jeez. That, you know, sometimes the risk pays off, sometimes it doesn't.
6: Yeah.
2: But that's what life is, you know, like you can't live in fear.